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1: 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Somebody I can love for them.

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0: 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I just want you to know our love I'll always treasure. 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